0: Can't stop the spirits when they need you. This life is more than just a read-through.
1: 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Can't stop. My name's Loggy. It's a More Music Weekend.

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The vibes are at an all-time high on K-Rock. It's a More Music Weekend. Huge range of Mother's Day gift ideas at Harvey Norman, Corio, Warn Ponds and South Geelong.

0: right around Geelong Surf Coast and the Bellarine, up the highway a bit as well. In fact, you can take us anywhere with the K-Rock app. We do it, though, for Geelong, the Surf Coast and the Bellarine. Thanks to this weekend, our friends at Harvey Norman, Corio, Warm Ponds and South Geelong. It's important this weekend because it's Mother's Day tomorrow and there is a huge range. They've got a gift for every mother and they've also got a gift for every budget. And there is also so many Harvey Normans that there is a Harvey Norman near you. Get in there. You've got hardly any time, but don't let it slide. Get off your butt and go sort something out for mum. They'll help you make it really, really easy. Checking traffic next. After that, some new stuff from Bella Kay. Got some old school stuff from Harvey Danger. And then like a new version of an old one. Peking Duck, Darren Hayes is coming up next on K-Rock 955.
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1: 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It's a More Music Weekend. Huge range of Mother's Day gift ideas at Harvey Norman, Corio, Warn Ponds and South Geelong. Let's go.

Nicely to Holmes. Holmes confronted by Quainer. His kick was smothered by Quainer, in fact. He'll find it at ground level. It's a bit slippery out there. Handball to Houston. Tucked against the boundary line. Dinks a kick over the top. And Nick Dacos marks on the chest. And he's getting Bronx cheers and booed. Well, maybe Bronx cheers from Geelong fans who are then getting booed by Collingwood fans. Outside of the right, boot kicked it straight to Shannon Neal. And that really does get Bronx cheers, Benny, as well. See Neal pump it inside 50. It'll bounce to the feet of Ollie Henry out the back. Cameron knocked it over his head. Bo's the recipient. Open, rolling, rolling. Goal! Cameron on the siren. The exclamation mark on a cracking Geelong win. The margin will be 54 points. 18-14, 122. 9-14, 68. Lap it up, Cat fans.

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3: 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The husband was really concerned because she kept passing out. Every 3 to 4 minutes she'd come back.

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1: So this morning I had a bit of a cute one. I went to GMHBA Stadium and it was the Women's in Sport Breakfast.
2: Yeah, I was a late out, which was really